is money bark, you know. And sometimes you're dealing with thievery in this world, so you're gonna need the anti-theft device. So go out and get that shit, man. Put it on your steering wheel of your mind.

0: They lied when they said there was no air and space. 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
1: One dimensional MCs can't handle that.
0: Yeah, music is my lung, press play on stereoid. Life is a breath of fresh air, mahoganoid. Negroids act like Sigmund Freud, dreaming of a perfect thyroid, screaming cerebrum steroid. Fake and jack decoys, got beef with ox, you can get

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1: This ain't a space race, so why you rushing to be the first to catch a concussion from LP's percussion? Watch me throw a sentence in the air, say word up. That's just a phrase for my action. Like a bum with a

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All of a sudden it's a different path, it's a different time, it's a different sun in the

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All of a sudden, the sense of self is centered in a new awareness. All of a sudden, infinity is another game. All of a sudden, divine beingness is upon us.

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And it's not his fault, you kick slow. 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And you

whip up or slice a nice verse pie. Hit it on the first try, villain being the worst guy. Spot hot tracks like spot a pair of fat asses. Shots of the jack from out the square shot glasses. And he don't stop until he got the masses. Show him what they know not with flows of hot molasses. They say he made me do it like the boogaloo.

Rowdy Buckaroos, this is DJ Butchwax. Back by popular demand. And on the cover is my wife and first cousin, Mary Lou. Say hi.

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stretch, break the stretch, break the stretch, break the stretch, break the stretch, break the stretch, break the stretch, break the stretch, break the stretch, break the stretch, break the stretch, 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stretch, break the stretch, break the stretch, break the stretch, break the stretch, break the stretch, break the stretch, break the stretch, break the stretch, break the stretch, break the stretch, break the stretch, break the stretch, break the stretch, break the stretch, break the stretch, break the stretch, break the stretch, break the stretch, break the stretch, break the stretch, break the stretch, break the stretch, break the stretch, break the stretch, break the stretch, break the stretch, break the stretch, break the stretch, break the stretch, break the stretch, break the stretch, break the stretch, break the stretch, break the stretch, break the stretch, break the stretch, break the stretch, break the stretch, break the stretch, break the stretch, break the stretch, break the stretch, break the stretch, break the stretch, break the stretch, break the stretch, break the stretch, break the stretch, break the stretch, break the stretch, break the stretch, break the stretch, break the stretch, break the stretch, break the stretch, break the stretch, break

nothingness. Picked myself up from the ashes. Once can't express the depth of my feeling, but I lie by flame and torches. This anguish, you reach for their lives like a Judas. When I see your face, I understand everything perishes. Every secret to me like a loot of a dervish. The lucidity illuminates my being. A unity, internal all I see. And that grows is unable to bequeath. Close off by all these lords of demons. I fight them off, struggle to keep breathing. Find meaning in these expressions, overflowing with life. Wandering these worlds and freezing cold Siberian wings. My shattered heart down on my knees. Final frontiers on the edge of these landscapes. The vibrating death, this cruel paradox is fucking with my mental health. I feel like I'm losing sound. Silent temples are burning, calling, torture brooding. What the fuck is this? These fragmented mirrors, so painful to take their reflection. Smash them, as glass shatters, defragmented. Wonder if you meant it. When my mom died, waiting like a shark, cooling my heart. I still see particles of light, but it's getting dark. I still see horror.

divinity and humanity touched in a manger, when God became man to live as one and die as one. Divinity and humanity cradled in a humility, portraying the dimension of God's reach for man as a person. As a person lost. What child is this? Sleeping, held by Mary, receiving gifts from wise men, receiving in this moment of time praises and songs and lives from men. What child is this? His birth is known. His name is known. But those who know him best know his death and the life in that death.

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But he made a split decision. Didn't know if he was gonna get it taken. Like Charlie in the factory. Heaven's gates, will I get in? I am. A holy will, like my neighbor's will.

the elevator and they're smashing the elevator down to try to put him in the can. He's got half in one can and half in the other can, and they're trying to smuggle him out of the kitchen. And they smuggle him out of the kitchen, and I'm pushing the floor.

Psychological sonic weapons. Some weapons are not designed to kill or maim the enemy, but rather to instill fear. If done effectively, frightened soldiers no longer wish to fight, but instead flee the horrors of combat. A key component often built into these weapons of fear is the noise they create, with many specifically designed to trigger psychological effects simply through intense or unsettling noise. In turn, they prey on human susceptibility to intense auditory overstimulation and psychological reaction. Number 1. Aztec Death Whistle. In 1999, an archaeological discovery in Mexico City revealed what may in fact have been one of the earliest examples of a sound-based weapon. While excavating a temple dedicated to Ehecatl, the Aztec wind god, archaeologists found a sacrificed skeleton of a young man who in his hands was holding two whistles. It was assumed the whistles were there to imitate the winds of the underworld. Researchers soon labeled these unusual finds as the Aztec Death Whistle. As archaeologists continued to piece together information about the whistle and how it was used, other theories of its use in combat began to arise. It's likely that these weren't just instruments used during human sacrifices, because given the horrifying scream it produced in reconstructions, it may have been used as a weapon of war. The death whistle is categorized as an air spring type of whistle, with earlier versions having been found from the Mayans. In the case of the Aztec death whistle, it sounds like someone being flayed alive. When we imagine the image of thousands of Aztec warriors marching into battle, armed with spiked clubs and spears and blowing these death whistles, it's easy to see just how effective this object could have been in terrorizing the enemy. Number 2. The Trumpets of Jericho, Stuka Sirens. When referencing the German Air Force of World War II, Junkers Ju-87 are perhaps one of the first aircraft that come to mind. Being one of the most notable and well-recognized aircraft of the entire war, the famous Stuka dive bomber and ground attack aircraft was used during the Spanish Civil War as part of the German Condor Legion, and during the early years of World War II as part of Germany's Blitzkrieg tactics. The Battle of Britain soon revealed the drawbacks of the Stuka bombers, of which the most important was its considerably low speed, making it incompatible for air-to-air combat. As the war went on, and with German air supremacy faltering, the Stuka's role in the war similarly gradually declined. However, for one key reason, the Junkers Ju-87 remained a symbol of the Blitzkrieg. All those who faced the aircraft remember one thing about them: the noise they made. Stukas were built with an interesting feature installed on their fuselage. There were two propeller-driven sirens attached to the undercarriage legs at 2.3 feet in diameter. When the aircraft would enter a dive, the siren would produce a loud screaming sound. As the diving speed increased, the noise intensified. The sirens were symbolically therefore named the Trumpets of Jericho. Ironically, the enemy soldiers were not the only ones affected by the sirens. German pilots found them disturbing too, especially while conducting a complicated diving procedure. Another drawback was that the sirens actually decreased the speed by between 10 and 20 miles per hour, or 20 to 25 kilometers an hour. Eventually, the sirens were withdrawn from use, but the Trumpets of Jericho remained a prominent symbol of the war. Number 3. Stalin's Organs, BM-13 Katyusha. The BM-13 Katyusha's use as a sound-based weapon was accidental and was never designed with psychological effects in mind. It was an innovative artillery weapon with a devastating destructive force. However, the sound it produced was so haunting that it instilled fear across ranks of the opposition. Officially called the BM-13, the Katyusha was conceived based on the order of the Soviet Scientific Research Institute III to create a rocket launcher on a truck chassis for launching aircraft rockets upon ground targets. Designed under top secrecy, the weapon was first used in 1941 against German trains at Orsha railway station with brutal efficiency. Early reports of its first uses by Red Army Commander Andrei Yeremenko described how the rockets, quote, soared up like comets with a red tail and then exploded with a crash like thunder. The effect of the bursts of 320 rockets within a span of 26 seconds in a very limited area exceeded all expectations. The Germans ran away in panic and terror.
Admittedly, our own troops withdrew likewise. For security reasons, we had not informed them beforehand about the use of the new weapon. End quote. The Soviets soon nicknamed the weapon Katyusha, most likely after the famous patriotic wartime song. The Germans, too, had a nickname for the weapon, Stalin's Organs. This was inspired by the loud hissing sound from the incoming rockets, which terrified German troops. Its distinct sound became synonymous with the chaos it would bring. Just one salvo from four Katyushas lasted between 7 and 10 seconds and detonated 4.35 tons of high explosive across a 10-acre area. Conclusively, Katyusha was a mighty weapon with dual effectiveness. It brought destruction and created mass fear simultaneously. Number 4. Wandering Soul. During the U.S.-Vietnam War, the Vietnamese believed that when a person died, the body must be buried where they were born, or their soul would forever wander the netherworld. American soldiers working at a South Vietnamese radio station in 1964 saw an opportunity to exploit this belief, and so a series of ominous sounds and voice recordings were created. With the help of South Vietnamese soldiers who imitated the wandering souls of fallen Viet Cong soldiers, these were compiled into the most well-known recording, Ghost Tape No. 10. The recording starts with Buddhist funeral music, followed by the howling sounds of a man in agony. Next, a voice of a little girl calls for her father, a fallen soldier, to come home. This is followed by a distant and echoed voice of her father responding, looking for his loved ones. Finally, the voice of the dead soldier addresses his comrades, telling them he died a senseless death and that he ended up in hell. The recording ends with a message, "Go home, my friends, before it's too late," followed by the groans of a man tormented in hell. The operators were instructed to refrain from playing the tape when in proximity of allied South Vietnamese soldiers, out of fear it may affect them as well. The success of Operation Wandering Soul was questionable. Viet Cong soldiers quickly realized what they were hearing was a recording, and in turn they used it to locate the enemy's position and aim their fire. As a result, the operation was canceled by 1971. This was not to say that further recordings were not used, such as another recording of a tiger growl also played through loudspeakers. Number 5. Long-Range Acoustic Device, LRAD. The LRAD, or long-range acoustic device, is often placed in the family of modern sonic weapons. Although its original designers, the American Technology Corporation, in 2003 denied it was a weapon, it is nevertheless effectively a sound cannon that can be used to injure, repel, or incapacitate one's target. Its two main abilities are voice amplification for communication over long distances and emitting an alert tone. The alert tone can reach 160 decibels, about 40 decibels louder than the volume of a jet engine taking off. Such a loud sound can cause pain, disorientation, nausea, migraines, and even hearing damage. Police units often use such devices as the LRAD to control large crowds, often during protests. The weapons are relatively small and can therefore be mounted onto vehicles such as automobiles, helicopters, and patrol boats. There are numerous reports of the successful use of LRAD as a sonic weapon coming from countries across the globe. One particularly notable case comes from the Israeli Defense Forces, who used sonic weapons to break Palestinian protesters. U.S. forces have also used them in Iraq, dispersing crowds from locations known to be terrorist targets. Other uses for the weapon include fitting them to cargo ships as protection against pirates. Wherever and however used, it's one of the few modern examples of a powerful and non-lethal sound-based weapon.

Well, you know, his research is in the field of chemical galvanism and electrobiology. We're far in advance of our theories here at the university. In fact, they had reached a most advanced stage. They were becoming dangerous.

bodies we use in our dissecting room for lecture purposes were not perfect enough for his experiments, he said. He wished us to supply him with other bodies, and we were not to be too particular as to where and how we got them.

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Who feels it knows it. 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

0: Alfred Lion and Frank Wolf.
1: Alfred Lion and Francis Wolf, two German immigrants who founded a jazz record company in 1939 that became very famous in its genre. Unlike any other jazz label, Blue Note Records influenced the evolution of music in sound, style, and technical standards. Each of the Blue Note recording sessions was documented by the photographs of Francis Wolf. Alfred Lion's vision of music and Francis Wolf's clear view of the recording sessions are a legacy of a unique creative achievement that continues.

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0: bless me, Father, for I have sinned. 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I disobeyed my mother five times. I fought with my brothers 6 times.
1: Anything else?
0: Yes, Father, I stole things.
1: What did you steal?
0: I stole stereos and radios and amplifiers and...
1: How old are you?
0: 17, Father.

0: and money, Father.
1: You stole stereos?
0: Yes, Father.
1: Radios?
0: Yes, Father.
1: Amplifiers?
0: Yes, Father.
1: And you stole money?
0: Yes, Father.
1: In the last 3 years?
0: Yes, Father. I committed 32 burglaries. One was a church father.
1: Terrible.

0: First I experimented only with dead animals, and then a human heart, which I kept beating for 3 weeks. But now, I am going to turn that ray on that body and endow it with life.
1: And you really believe that you can bring life to the dead?
0: That body is not dead. It has never lived. I created it. I made it with my own hands from the bodies I took from graves, from the gallows, anywhere. Go and see for yourself.

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I thought the whole thing disappeared beneath the waves. 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Ingenious ways, frozen movement, immune cells. But I question devotion. I cannot make up my mind when offered a fresh glimpse of the inventors of life. Impossibility of deciding the truth. 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Tantalize the demons investing in you. Investing in you. Investing in you. Crush my hell. Be my heaven. Be my heaven. Be my heaven. Crush my hell. Be my heaven. 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

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My negative defense demonstrates a diagnosis. Perhaps it didn't die. Perhaps it didn't die. 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Perhaps it didn't die. Perhaps you believed a lie. Perhaps you believed a lie. You was meant to act. So full were they grown. Digest the sorrow. Absorb the horror of a story at all. Nourish your soul. Nourish your soul.

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Mike's on. Mike's on. Mike's on. Mike's on. Mike's on. Mike's on. Mike's on. Mike's on. Mike's on. Mike's on. Mike's on. Mike's on. Mike's on. Mike's on. Mike's on. Mike's on. Mike's on. Mike's on. Mike's on. Mike's on. Mike's on. Mike's on. Mike's on. Mike's on. Mike's on. Mike's on. Mike's on. Mike's on. Mike's on. Mike's on. Mike's on. Mike's on. Mike's on. Mike's on. Mike's on. Mike's on. Mike's on. Mike's on. Mike's on. Mike's on. Mike's on. Mike's on. Mike's on. Mike's on. Mike's on. Mike's on. Mike's on. Mike's on. Mike's on. Mike's on. Mike's on. Mike's on. Mike's on. Mike's on. Mike's on. Mike's on. Mike's on. Mike's on. Mike's on. Mike's on. Mike's on. Mike's on.

0: Madisons are coming over, and we only have about enough grass left to roll one joint.
1: Oh, that's okay, Ted. I'll just mix it up real good with this.
0: Hey, what are you doing?
1: I'm making marijuana helper.
0: Marijuana helper?
1: That's right. With Pillsburger's new marijuana helper, there'll be enough of this Colombian to go around for everybody. And look, marijuana helper makes our dope look as rich and potent as the best red bud.
0: Marijuana helper.
1: Now you can get as much as 3 ounces from every ounce you buy, thanks to Pillsburger's new marijuana helper.
0: Honey, you're a genius.
1: There. Now put that in your pipe and smoke it.
2: Pillsburger's new marijuana helper from the makers of Angel Dust Cake. Pillsburger.
1: It really works.

0: Stephanie, now!
1: Hey! Are we on the air?
2: Play that beat!
3: Do it!
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3: Yo!
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0: Man's kind of got issues, you know, blood. 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How you think you can just walk through the ends and not stop and chill with a man them and blaze scuds and say you are gone and that, cause you get me? That's dead, fam. 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You get me? You're stupid to chill with a man them and say you are gone and them thing there, you get me? Cause I don't really like this cutting through your ends on your own business, blood.
1: Stop!

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Allegiances will be made.

future. 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
1: The deal, NASA. 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
1: Scratch Nerds was a mixtape created by them boys, Craze and Clever, over 10 years ago, to let motherfuckers know how they get down. 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
2: A-C-O-I-D.
1: I don't play.
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2: You ready? I'll just name the time and the place and we'll be there.
1: Well, this is the place, and you know this is the time.
2: Let's get it on.
1: So.

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0: We gonna keep this going.
1: Now, back to the thing at hand. 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
2: motherfucking DJ
3: Tico.
4: About to get ready to do what we've been doing all this time. I thought we lost the episodes. We didn't lose them. We just held them back from you a little while. But right about now, we're about ready to blow up the spot.

0: About to get ready to do what we've been doing all this time. I thought we lost the episodes. We didn't lose them. We just held them back from you a little while. But right about now, we're about ready to blow up this.
1: Oh, shit. Yo, Clev.
2: Yeah.
1: I think the mushrooms just kicked in, bro.
2: I know they did.
1: Oh, man.
2: My stomach feels crazy.
1: Clev.
2: Yeah.
1: Yo, Clev.
2: Yeah.
1: Turn to the wall, bro.

0: Brian, can I see that paper for a sec?
1: Huh. That's odd. I thought that would be big news.
2: You thought what would be big news?
1: Well, there seems to be an absence of a certain ornithological piece. A headline regarding mass awareness of a certain avian variety.
2: What are you talking about?
1: Oh, have you not heard? It was my understanding that everyone had heard.
2: Heard what?
3: Brian, don't!
4: Oh,

What makes us all do what we do at a high level is an inspiration that comes so deep as almost like a controlled desperation. And if you can't tap into that, then it just extinguishes. And you can't do it through here. It's just

You go to the grocery store and you stand in front of the lunch meat section for too long, you start to get pissed off at turkeys. 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

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DJ Q-Bert.

0: yama yama yama yama. 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
1: Hey! 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

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Then as soon as that beat leaves, you say, like, it's only a minute, it's only 30 seconds, you know, you want to hear some more. So that's where the hip-hop DJs came in and start making that beat, that great beat, that stripped-down funk.

0: Rowdy Buckaroos, it's DJ
1: Craze,
0: so faithful by my side,
1: Clever.
0: Well, this record's dedicated to you, Ma. Here we go. Yeah!

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1: You've been listening to Scourge Nerds 2. 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Thank you for taking the time out to check out what goes on in our crazy minds. Peace out, bitches.

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